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0: 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It's the John Tesh Radio Show. Thanks for joining me for Intelligence for Your Life. Here's a conversation starter for you. You know, booking a big ballroom for your wedding is now out. And micro weddings, they're in. And they might be smarter, too. Last year, the average wedding guest list was 131 people. That was already down 28% from 20 years ago. But this year, according to the wedding report, one in five nuptials has only 50 guests or fewer. Not only are they a lot cheaper, costing less than half than a traditional wedding, couples say courthouse ceremonies and backyard parties let them spend more time with loved ones. Makes sense. And of course, businesses are catering to these micro weddings. Vegas-style chapels and companies offering curated micro weddings and elopements have opened all over the country. But small doesn't have to mean boring. City hall ceremonies have their own trending aesthetic. Searches on Pinterest for terms like city hall elopement and courthouse wedding dress ideas are surging among Gen Z.
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0: All right, my friends, coming up, how do you feel about turtles, snakes, and geckos? Coming up, I'll tell you why cold-blooded pets are suddenly very hot.

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1: Here's a conversation starter for you again. The hottest pets right now happen to be cold-blooded. Things like turtles and snakes and lizards. And amphibians like frogs and salamanders. A new study finds that more than 4 million households own reptiles and amphibians as pets. The most popular ones are pythons, geckos, and turtles. Reptile experts say social media has a lot to do with the increase in ownership since they're fun and interesting to show off. And as more people own cold-blooded pets, the market for reptile and amphibian pet supplies is growing. Annual sales are up 60%, now approaching the billions in dollars. And the Bearded Dragon Lovers Facebook group, very popular. It has close to 140,000 members. But a lot of reptiles and amphibians can carry dangerous bacteria, just so you know. For example, listen to this. The CDC has warned that bearded dragons can carry salmonella, and you can become contaminated from touching anything in the reptile's environment. So make sure you wash your hands thoroughly after handling your cold-blooded pets, and don't let them wander around your home, especially the kitchen, or any place else you store or prepare food.
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1: 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For that last one, you have to pass the test, but you can earn $3,000 a month. Now, most importantly, if you want a list of those side hustles, just email me. 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
1: All right, once and for all, again, from our health and wellness files, what ages us the most? Well, a study we know because we're always talking about it on our coaching calls on Tuesdays and Thursdays. A study tracked nearly 5,000 adults for 20 years and found these four common habits combined will age you by 12 years. I saw this happen to my dad. Smoking, check. Drinking, check. Too much inactivity, and a poor diet. Check all four of those.
2: I mean, look, what you're talking about is inflammation, inflammation, inflammation, and inflammation. Exercise is medicine. You got to be exercising. You've got to be eating healthy, whole foods. And obviously, we've known for, you know, decades now that smoking and drinking is bad for you, that there are all kinds of issues with not only with the oxidative stress of the smoke itself, but also with just the addiction and what that does to your neurons. So obviously, those are the four horsemen of your metabolic apocalypse.
1: Yeah, and Peter Attia, who we have all the time on our shows, talks about how VO2 max is definitely a predictor, which basically means cardiovascular health.
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1: 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Thanks, Gil.
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0: 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Intelligence for your life. You know, more than ever before, adults are now searching for online help with day-to-day life skills. Instead of asking mom or dad, grandma or grandpa, we're asking Google. I've done it. Here are a few of the searches that have reached an all-time high on Google so far this year. How to use a mop, how to do an oil change, how to clean a bathroom vent. It's not just Google. Cleaning and maintenance trends are also one of the most popular content categories on TikTok, too. Over on YouTube, data from Pew Research finds that more than half of people who use the platform use it to figure out how to do things. One of the biggest is how to set up auto pay. So why are we looking to the internet for practical knowledge? Because kids don't learn how to cook, sew, change a tire, or manage their money at school, most schools anyway. Less than one-third of high schoolers take any kind of a skills class. That means people today, they grow up not knowing how to do laundry, let alone how to budget money. So most of us just Google it.
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1: For my health and wellness files, teaching babies to swim, of course, is good for safety and exercise, but we now know it could have other benefits as well. Researchers found that toddlers who had taken baby swimming classes did better on physical tests involving gripping, reaching, and balance compared to toddlers who had no swimming experience at all. Swimming also improves babies' cognitive function. The boost comes from the bilateral cross-patterning movements involved in swimming. Just a fancy way of saying swimming uses both sides of your body, and that can help a baby's brain grow. Cross-patterning movements build neurons throughout the brain, but especially in the area that involves communication. And down the road, this will improve a child's reading skills, language development, and academic learning from swimming. In a study of more than 7,000 children, those who swam were more physically and mentally developed compared to kids who didn't swim. Specifically, the 3 to 5-year-olds who swam were 12 months ahead of other kids when it came to their verbal skills. Wow! They were 6 months ahead in math, and they were 20 months ahead in recall and understanding directions from swimming.
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1: So if you've been burning the candle at both ends, here is a new reason to ease up a bit. Working long hours, we now know, can actually change the structure of your brain. A new study now in the journal Occupational and Environmental Medicine looked at healthcare workers clocking more than 52 hours a week, and they found that it's a public health concern. Using MRI scans, researchers found physical changes in brain regions tied to emotional regulation and executive function, like memory, focus, and decision-making. The changes were seen in parts of the brain that help with self-awareness, social interactions, and staying sharp. But these changes were only seen in the overworked group. So the work-related stress you're carrying could be reshaping your brain. Some effects may be reversible, but bouncing back could take time, say the experts. Brain recovery can begin within a few weeks, but a full reversal may take months, depending on how severe it is. Listen to this. The experts from the World Health Organization say there's growing proof that long work hours contribute more to disease than any other workplace factor. So if you needed a scientific reason to close the laptop or take a day off, now you have one.

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1: Just to show that we report on everything, Gib, the people are getting emotionally connected to their Roomba vacuums. A new study from Georgia Tech finds robotic vacuums. Some Roomba owners are forming deep attachments to them, giving them nicknames, talking to them, even treating them like pets. Some owners even dress up their Roombas and rearrange. I've seen that. Really?
2: Yeah.
1: Rearrange their homes to accommodate the robot's cleaning paths. More than half of people refer to the robot as he or she. So, okay.
2: I mean, look, we can't help but...
1: People do that with their cars.
2: We do that with all kinds... We personify everything. We add all sorts of layers of human emotion. We do it to our... We do it to our goldfish, which, you know, don't even have a prefrontal cortex. So, like, we do it to all of these animals. We do it to machines all the time because we don't fully understand them. So, we assume there's a certain amount of life to them. And the Roomba app makes you name it. So you already give it a name, and then maybe you want to decorate a little bit because you don't want just the little gray thing moving around your house. And the next thing you know, you know, it's got a personality.
1: So there is a point to the study, apparently. The researchers think if people can become attached to a robot vacuum, it paves the way for greater public acceptance of domestic robots. Remember Rosie the robot?
2: Yeah,
1: from the Jets,
2: say.
1: The Jetsons.
2: Yeah, Mr. Jetson. Look, we are headed there. You just accept it. We're headed there. We just got to figure out how we interact with our new AI, you know, companions.
1: Amen.
2: It's going to get weird.
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Welcome aboard. I'm glad that you're here. I hope you had a good Thursday. I hope you're having a great summer. Wherever you are, whatever you're doing, I invite you to kick off your shoes, fix another glass of lemonade, and enjoy the music and the stories all night long.

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0: it is.
1: This is Delilah. What can I do for you?
0: Well, today is my husband's birthday, and we've just been married for almost, we'll be 7 weeks tomorrow. So I just wanted to call you so that hopefully he can hear this and I can remind him of just how much he means to me. You know, I always thought of what I needed or wanted in a husband, and he has just been that and so, so much more. And I know that God has just truly blessed us, so I'm really thankful for him, and I want him to know that.
1: Okay, Lily, it's been 7 weeks.
0: Yes, seven weeks tomorrow.
1: What's the one thing that you've discovered? What's your husband's name?
0: Lee.
1: What's the one thing that you've discovered in these 7 weeks that you never would have believed, even if Lee's mom had told you before you married him?
0: Well, there haven't been too many big surprises, but I have found out that, you know, the little things make a big difference, you know, like just little things that he does can mean so much and be so sweet, and then little things like leaving the towel in the wrong place can, you know, cause some tension, but it's just been so fun to get to know him and spend this time with him.
1: So who leaves the towel, you know, crumpled up in a wet mess on the floor?
0: Well, he hangs it up, but he hangs it up just in the wrong place, in my opinion. So
1: does he fold it in thirds before he hangs it up in the wrong place, or does he just sort of cram it in the towel rack?
0: Well, he hangs it over the shower curtain.
1: Over the shower curtain. Gets wet from the inside of the shower curtain.
0: Yeah, sometimes.
1: Mm-hmm. So. And does he pick up his socks?
0: Yeah, but it's kind of fun right now, so it's okay to clean up after him.
1: Let me find a song for you, too.
0: Thank you.

0: 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Tonight's Delilah's Dilemma says, my husband and I have been married for 22 wonderful years, and I could not ask for a better man. Remember that sentence when I come to the end of this letter, okay? My husband and I have been married for 22 wonderful years, and I couldn't ask for a better man. I only have one problem with him, and the problem is this. When we first got married, we lived with his mother and took care of her with help from no one. The only time any of the family would contact her is when they had nowhere else to live. So my mother would let them move in and never once talked to my husband or me about it. And we were paying all the bills. Mom has since passed away, and we still have his older sister living with us. She's recently moved her son and his girlfriend and their new baby in with all of us too. My husband and his sister share the expenses, but her son doesn't help out at all. I feel like telling them all to get out and grow up. My husband and I have had some pretty bad arguments over this, and I no longer care if we stay together or not. Please give me some advice on what to do. From Monica. Monica, I will have my mother Delilah's advice for you coming up next. You're listening to Delilah.
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Tonight's Delilah's Dilemma is from Monica, who has been married 22 years to a man that she claims is wonderful and could not ask for a better man. But at the end, she says, I no longer care if we stay together or not. You make no sense, Monica. You open the letter saying you've been married 22 wonderful years and you couldn't ask for a better man. And you end the same letter saying, I no longer care if we stay together or not. And the whole issue isn't about your wonderful husband or your marriage. It's about a house that you're living in that belonged to his mother. Not to you and your husband, but to his mother. Now, if she left that house to you in a will, or if you bought that house from her estate, then you are entitled to determine who can and can't live there. But simply because you have been living there the longest does not mean that is your house. It belonged to his mother, which means his siblings are as entitled to it as you are. So either you are married to a wonderful man that you love and you could not ask for a better man, or at the end of your letter, over fussing about a house, you don't care whether you stay together or not. Seriously? If I had a man that was that wonderful that I'd been married to for 22 years, I wouldn't be fussing about a silly house that his sister's living in.

0: keeping you company on a Thursday night, wherever you are, whatever you're doing. Maybe you're packing. Maybe you're going camping over the 4th of July weekend. Oh, don't you love that? I love, somehow, the taste of food when it's cooked outdoors over an open fire is so delicious. Mmm. Well, unless, of course, you burn it to a crisp like I usually do. If you're going camping this weekend, don't forget the bug spray. Don't forget to be safe. If you're going to be watching fireworks, don't let the kids play with fireworks. Don't be foolish. And don't forget to listen to us. I'm going to be here for you, keeping you company with your favorite love songs. You're listening to The Lilac.
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1: Mikey?
2: Yes, ma'am.
1: Welcome aboard. What can I do for you?
2: Thank you, thank you, thank you. I just want to give my beautiful wife a shout out, along with my beautiful daughter, Julia. I want them to know how much I love them, how much they mean to me, and let them know that they really, really mean the whole world to me.
1: And are you home with your family tonight, or are you on the road?
2: Yes, I'm home with my family tonight. I'm actually out on the porch, and my wife is inside. She just walked past me.
1: So you snuck out on the porch to call the Delilah Show. I love that.
2: Oh, man, she's wonderful. She's caring, such a loving person, down to earth, so much. I could write a book about her life. She means so much to me. She did so much for me. I'm so thankful for being a beautiful daughter that I'm so thankful for. And I really appreciate her so much. Just want her to know. I hope she's actually probably listening to you right now.
1: You have a good night.
2: Thank you very, very much. And you too.

folks in your neighborhood who are a little bit annoying and they think that it's okay to set off fireworks for days and weeks and drive your pets nuts and keep you awake all night. I hope you get a good night's sleep tonight. Thank you for being here with us as we share stories from the heart.

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0: Jim, how are you tonight?
1: Jim, I'm good. What can I do for you?
0: I'll play a song from my wife of 38 years. I'm a truck driver. I'm headed home.
1: 38 years.
0: Yeah, I didn't. When I was younger, I didn't think I'd live to be 38, much less married in 38 years. But we made it.
1: So
0: and she's pretty special. Yeah, so.
1: Have you been driving truck all these years?
0: On and off for about the last 6 years. I retired from law enforcement. So I went from one crazy thing to another.
1: I was going to say, could you have picked two more difficult, crazy, demanding careers?
0: Oh, gosh. Yeah, she's pretty special to put up with my nonsense like that for 38 years, I'll tell you, Well, we raised two kids and got seven grandkids now.
1: Let me find a song for your whole family. Drive carefully.
0: Yes, ma'am. I sure will. You have a good night.
1: Bye-bye, sweetheart.
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0: Requests and dedications are just a part of what makes this show so special. It's your stories. It's your letters. It's your phone calls. It's when you get real and vulnerable on the air, sometimes off the air. I talked to a young lady off the air last night, Courtney, for half an hour, who got very real and admitted some things she's been through that took a lot of courage to share. A lot of courage. One thing about me you will discover if you listen to this show for very long, I am not going to put a phone call on the air that I think would hurt you in any way, even if it's great stuff. But if it would hurt you or someone else, I won't do it. I'm not going to do it. Because my ratings are not nearly as important as your heart. And this lady that called me last night shared some really amazingly vulnerable stuff that I would love to put on the air because I think it might encourage you. Because I know you might be going through some really tough stuff. But it would hurt her or her daughter. And so I won't. But I will say, Courtney, if you're listening, I am so stinking proud of you, girlfriend. You are my hero, and I am proud of you. So thank you. Thank you for trusting me with your vulnerability. If you have a story to share, whether I can or can't air it, I'd still love to hear from you. 1-888-633-5452. 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

0: welcome to the Delilah Show. Who's this?
1: Hi, my name's Alan.
0: Hi, Alan. What can I do for you?
1: Yeah, there's just like to dedicate a song to a new blessing in my life.
0: Who is this new blessing? I'm assuming it's a who?
1: Yeah, her name's Angelica.
0: And this angel, Angelica, who is she to you?
1: She's a new girlfriend to me.
0: Uh-huh.
1: I not too long ago.
0: You've been bit by the love bug.
1: Oh, yes. Cupid and the Lord have tag teamed up on me.
0: Uh-huh. So you've fallen in love with Angelica. Does she feel the same?
1: Oh, yes. Yes. It's been a crazy adventure so far.
0: So you guys can't eat, can't sleep, can't stop calling each other.
1: Oh, yeah. Mm-hmm. It's insane.
0: All right, let me find a song for you.
1: Okay, thank you very much, Laura.
0: Thank you for calling.

0: Wherever you are, whatever you are doing, I'm glad that you're spending time with me. Maybe you're working tonight. Maybe you work the night shift. My son does. I have lots of sons, but one of them works the night shift. He is the sergeant on the night shift, and hopefully his whole crew is listening. Maybe you're working the night shift, or maybe you're working late on paperwork, getting something done. Maybe you're applying for colleges. Whatever you're busy doing, take some time for you. Take some time for you. Some time to rest and relax and breathe deep. I'll be here to play music to inspire you, to share stories from the heart, stories of people falling in love or having their heart broken by love or building a family or building a home or building a dream. With all the crazy things going on around us, let's not lose sight of our dreams. I'll be back. 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
1: Randy, thank you for calling. What can I do for you?
2: Well, one of my friends he's been married for a good little while now, and he's going through a real rough time in his marriage right now. And I was just talking to him here a day or so ago, and it's kind of looking like he and his wife are going to be getting divorced, and it's been real hard on him. They had a kid together. She's almost 2 years old, and they've really been wanting to make things work, but they just, you know, they just don't feel like it's going to work out or anything. And I just wanted to let them know, you know, I'm here for him, so that if he needs anybody to talk to, you know, I'm here. I'm ready to listen to him, and you know, if there's anything I can do to help him, I was just hoping that you could play a song for them that would kind of help them ease through this rough time right here.
1: Yeah, if there were a song that would ease that kind of pain, Randy, I'd be a rich, rich woman.
2: Oh, I know. I mean, I understand that there's nothing easy about going through a divorce. I mean, I've been talking to him about this for a long time. He's having a real rough time for a while, and I've been trying to help him any way I could, but...
1: Well, just the fact that you've made yourself available to listen is the best thing you can do.
2: Yeah, it's...
1: Randy, what's your friend's name?
2: His name's David.
1: All right. I will find a song for David and for his wife and their baby, and I hope they're able to come to a resolution and find peace and co-parent their child, whatever that looks like.
2: All righty.

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0: Hi, Danny. This is Delilah. What can I do for you?
1: Okay. It happened like 30 years ago. I met this girl, and we were madly in love. But every time she would call to my house, my mother and my sister would tell them that I wasn't there when, you know, I used to tell her that I was there. And I lost contact with her. She always thought that I was fooling around and this and that. But I never fooled around on her, and I love her, and it's been 30 years already. And I'm always looking for her, trying to find her, but I have never got a chance to talk to her and tell her the truth what happened.
0: Right, but that was 30 years ago, a lifetime ago, and yeah. you're hanging on to sadness or sorrow or wishing that things had been different, when if God wanted those things to be different, they would have been different.
1: Right.
0: When you drive a vehicle, which is bigger, your window that you look out in the front, the windshield, or your rear view mirror?
1: The windshield.
0: It's good to check the rear view mirror. You've got to check your rear view mirror to make sure that some fool's not driving too fast and running up behind you, right?
1: Right.
0: But right. You're not sitting there looking in your rear view mirror trying to figure out where you're going, because that's not the direction you're going.
1: Right.
0: Honey, if you're spending all your time and energy thinking about, dreaming about, longing for, wondering about somebody from 30 years ago, you are wasting your precious present worrying about something from the past.
1: Right.
0: Don't miss out on blessings right before you because you're thinking about a situation that happened 3 decades ago.

0: It's summertime, 4th of July weekend. Are you going away for the weekend? Maybe you're going away tonight. Maybe you're on the road tonight so you can avoid the horrible traffic. If you are out driving, do drive carefully. If you're going away for the weekend, have a wonderful time. Again, I want to say don't drink and drive. Don't drink and boat. Don't drink and set off fireworks. Don't be stupid, okay? I want to keep you around for a very long time. Thank you for being here with us tonight as we share your stories from the heart. You're listening to The Lila.
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0: Victoria. How are you tonight?
1: Good. Just driving home.
0: Driving home from work, from school, from visiting, from where?
1: Visiting from my boyfriend.
0: And what's his name?
1: Jesse. I've been wanting to get a song. I can't think of a song that's a good, like, relationship song or good song to think of my relationship with him, but I was hoping you could help me out with something.
0: Tell me a little bit about him, how you love him, why you love him, how long you've been with him, what your hope for the future is.
1: Well, my hope is to be with him in the future. I really don't want to be with anyone else. He is older than me.
0: How much older?
1: Mind. 8 years.
0: And how old are you?
1: I'm soon to be 21.
0: Okay, you're old enough.
1: We met out one night when I was out celebrating me being newly single, actually. And we've been together ever since.
0: So you were celebrating the fact that you had kicked somebody to the curb or you had been kicked to the curb.
1: Yep.
0: And in the process, you met somebody else and fell in love.
1: Yep. When they say, don't look for it, it comes to you. It's the truth.
0: All right. Well, let me see if I can't find the perfect song to make him feel a little better if he is awake, listening, and a song to make you grin, thinking about how happy you are and lucky you were that you were single when you met him.
1: Yeah.
0: Because, you know, if you were out celebrating the fact that you were stupid in love, that would have been kind of complicated.
1: Yeah, that wouldn't have been good.
0: All right. You have a great night.
1: You too.

0: requests, dedication stories from the heart, that and so much more is what this show is all about. It's really about you, about making a difference in this world, about helping you navigate the crazy times, the heartache, the heartbreak, the divorces, the betrayals, the health issues, the diagnosis that are so hard to hear and to accept, the mental health issues, the abandonment issues. This show hopefully is a safe place where you can come and be yourself. You don't have to live up to my expectations because I have none of you. You don't have to come and pretend to be something you're not. Just come. Come as you are. And let this show be a safe place for your soul. We'll be back. You're listening to Delilah.
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0: Hi, good evening. Welcome to the Delilah Show. Who's this?
26: Hi, Delilah. This is Peggy.
0: Hi, Peggy. What can I do for you?
26: Oh, I'd just like to hear a song. I've listened to your program for a long time, and I'm just turned 50 years old last year, and I have a certain love that's many miles away, and I just kind of would like to hear something special.
0: And how often do you get to see each other?
26: We don't anymore. We saw each other about 10 years ago. We've been separated for about 10. And then we met and we saw each other.
0: So this isn't somebody you're involved with. This is just a memory.
26: Yeah.
0: I hate it when that happens.
26: Yeah.
0: And it's been 10 years?
26: Yeah.
0: Called him and said, you know, is your heart still open? Because I'm still loving you after 10 years?
26: No. I haven't really had a chance.
0: Girlfriend. You're not getting any younger.
26: But sometimes you have a love and you never see them for a long time. And
0: last time I checked, though, you still had a pulse. At least that's what it sounds like on the phone.
26: Yeah.
0: Isn't it time for you? And again, I'm not telling you what to do, but yeah. I'm just simply suggesting that life is too dang short and too much of a gift from God for us to be miserable.
26: It's true. Thank you, Delilah. I try to give love to everybody, and it's just, you know, it's crazy.
0: Just my thoughts.
26: Well, you're very sweet. Can you pick me out a song?
0: I will do that.
26: Thank you, dear.
0: God bless you.

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glad you've taken time to listen this evening. I'm here to encourage you. Change your outlook if you're feeling frustrated or overwhelmed. And help you realize that no matter where you are, you're not alone. And somewhere, someone is experiencing the exact same feelings as you.

0: Adele, welcome to the Delilah Show. What can I do for you?
1: Well, could you play a happy love song? How's that sound?
0: A happy love song?
1: Yeah, just because I feel like I got all the baggage out of my life, and I just feel happy and in love with life itself. So could you play something like that?
0: Something that says that life is good and things are better and all that stuff.
1: They're great because, you know, when you throw away that baggage, it just feels a lot better. So, yeah,
0: it does. Like your heart is lighter.
1: Yeah. And I just thought, well, I mean, because I know people always have relationship problems and all this kind of stuff. And that's why I like listening to your show. But it's like I just kind of felt like something light.
0: I will find something light, something springy, something happy, something good.
1: Great. Well, thank you.
0: All right.
1: I appreciate it, and you have a wonderful evening.

0: 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Tonight's Delilah's Dilemma says, my husband and I have been married for 22 wonderful years, and I could not ask for a better man. Remember that sentence when I come to the end of this letter, okay? My husband and I have been married for 22 wonderful years, and I couldn't ask for a better man. I only have one problem with him, and the problem is this. When we first got married, we lived with his mother and took care of her with help from no one. The only time any of the family would contact her is when they had nowhere else to live. So my mother would let them move in and never once talked to my husband or me about it. And we were paying all the bills. Mom has since passed away, and we still have his older sister living with us. She's recently moved her son and his girlfriend and their new baby in with all of us too. My husband and his sister share the expenses, but her son doesn't help out at all. I feel like telling them all to get out and grow up. My husband and I have had some pretty bad arguments over this, and I no longer care if we stay together or not. Please give me some advice on what to do, from Monica. Monica, I will have my mother Delilah's advice for you coming up next. You're listening to Delilah.
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Tonight's Delilah's Dilemma is from Monica, who has been married 22 years to a man that she claims is wonderful and could not ask for a better man. But at the end, she says, I no longer care if we stay together or not. You make no sense, Monica. You open the letter saying you've been married 22 wonderful years and you couldn't ask for a better man. And you end the same letter saying, I no longer care if we stay together or not. And the whole issue isn't about your wonderful husband or your marriage. It's about a house that you're living in that belonged to his mother. Not to you and your husband, but to his mother. Now, if she left that house to you in a will, or if you bought that house from her estate, then you are entitled to determine who can and can't live there. But simply because you have been living there the longest does not mean that is your house. It belonged to his mother, which means his siblings are as entitled to it as you are. So either you are married to a wonderful man that you love and you could not ask for a better man, or at the end of your letter, over fussing about a house, you don't care whether you stay together or not. Seriously? If I had a man that was that wonderful that I'd been married to for 22 years, I wouldn't be fussing about a silly house that his sister's living in.

0: You know, one of my favorite things to do is to find the perfect song, the song that perfectly, lyrically matches your story. I know you may think you have a story that is so out there, so far-fetched, I could never find the right song. So far, I've been able to find a pretty good match with just about every situation. Try me. I had a young woman call me a few years ago who wanted a song for her boyfriend who was away, you know, away for a few years. And when I pried into her business to find out why he was away, she told me a story about what her boyfriend did to her ex-boyfriend. Nobody was hurt, thank goodness, but he did something that could have been deadly, very destructive. And she wanted a song played for the boyfriend locked up. I'm like, no, honey, no, I can't do that. If he is that dangerous and that foolish, you're going to get hurt someday. And she said, I know, but I'm in love. Have you ever been so in love with someone that even when it's dangerous or foolish or they're hurting you or cheating on you, betraying you, wrecking your car, wasting your money, you say, I know, but I'm in love. I don't know if I can find a song about that, but I will talk to you off the air and try to encourage you to respect yourself. How's that? Thank you for being here with us tonight. 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
1: Hi, thank you for calling the Delilah Show. Who is this?
2: This is Marcy.
1: Marcy, what can I do for you this evening?
2: I was hoping you could play me a song. Me and my boyfriend have been together for about 3.5 years now, and I had a bad couple of days. We've been in a big fight, and he's real mad at me, and I just want him to know I still love him.
1: Okay, so what are you fighting about?
2: He doesn't trust me in the city because we live far away. Neither one of us have vehicles.
1: What do you mean he doesn't trust you in the city?
2: He just thinks I don't go to work and hang out with other people and party all the time. And
1: why are you committing your life to somebody who's calling you a liar? If somebody doesn't trust their partner, they're saying you are lying, you are deceiving me. Why would you want to be in a relationship with somebody who doesn't trust you?
2: Well, I mean, we've been through a lot, and it's only been just recently he's done this.
1: So you're not going to answer the question?
2: Well, I haven't given my life to him, but...
1: But why would you be in a relationship with somebody that calls you a liar?
2: That's a good question.
1: If somebody walked up to me on the street and said, Delilah, you're a liar, you're a cheater, you're a deceiver, you're not honest, I'd have a hard time not slapping them. And yet you're dating somebody.
2: Yeah, I don't know. I always ask myself that question.
1: Yeah, well, I challenge you to come up with a good answer. Let me play a song for you.

Wherever you are, whatever you're doing on this summer night, I hope that you are enjoying yourself fully. I hope that you are spending time with someone you love, and I hope that you have peace in your heart and in your mind.

0: Hi, Michelle.
1: Hi, Delilah.
0: Thank you for calling. What can I do for you?
1: I would like you to play a song for my husband, please.
0: What's his name?
1: His name is Phil.
0: And what do you want to tell your hubby?
1: That I love him so much and that I always will. He's just my everything.
0: Tell me, how long have you been in love with Phil?
1: About 5 years. We've been friends for 6, so we've known each other for a total of 11 years.
0: So, Michelle, if you were to pick one thing that Phil has helped you to discover about yourself these past 5 years or 11 years, what would be the one thing that you think he's brought out in your personality or your character that's the most special?
1: That I can be me and that I can be who I am and still be loved.
0: So that you're valuable and precious just the way you are?
1: Exactly, yes.
0: What a great gift, huh?
1: Yes, I just love him so much for that.
0: So he has that unconditional love that he doesn't put expectations on you or ask you to pretend to be somebody you're not.
1: Yes, it's a freedom that I've never known in my life, and I'm just so happy to have it, and I'm so happy that he's the one that brought it out in me.

0: You ever think about what your legacy might be? Because my parents died very young, I have outlived both of my parents now. I've had a long time to think about not what my obituary will be. I've written too many of those. I don't really care what anybody says in my obituary. What will your legacy be? That's what I think about. What is the legacy that I will leave behind? Really, the only thing that we leave behind that matters, I believe, is love. Stuff is nice, an inheritance is nice, but those things are temporary. An inheritance can be gone in the blink of an eye, but a legacy, leave a legacy of love. That's all I'm going to say. That's my advice for you for the day. Leave a legacy of love. Pour your love into others. Today, while you've got today, pour your love into others. You're listening to Delilah.
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14: The average doctor's appointment is just 15 minutes. In that window, you're taking a history, reviewing labs, addressing whatever the patient actually came in for. 15 minutes. I'm Dr. Aditi Narukar. I'm a Harvard physician, and that impossible math is what

0: Hi, good evening. Welcome to the Delilah Show. Who is with me on the phone line?
1: My name's Elizabeth.
0: Hi, Elizabeth. What can I do to make your night special?
1: Well, I just want to put a shout out to my best friend. Her name is Tuesday, and she found out yesterday that she has CLL, which is a type of leukemia. And I just want to put it out there to let her know that I'm thinking about her, and she's in my prayers.
0: So I'm going to say a prayer for Tuesday. I happen to know that there are three nuns that listen to the show almost every night. And I gave them a prayer list when they called in. So I'm going to ask them if they will add Tuesday to that list. And we're just going to be bold and say, Lord, heal her completely. Don't let her have to go through a lot of treatments. Just heal her body and grant her health.
1: All right. Sounds great. I love your show.
0: All right. You have a good night. Thank you, Elizabeth.
1: You too.

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1: Want to share your story with Delilah? 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

0: Have a wonderful night and do me a favor. Join me tomorrow night for our Friday night girls night. And also take some time out of your Friday schedule to slow down and love someone. Good night. 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
3: My name is Kara.
2: Kara, what can I do for you?
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2: What's your honey's name?
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2: Tell me about Jeremy.
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2: So you're missing him tonight.
3: Yeah, I am.
2: Aching to be in his arms.
3: Yeah. We've been together for 6 months, and we're getting ready to get married by Thanksgiving at the latest.
2: Well, I'm glad you made it through, and I will find a song for you.
3: All right. Thank you.
2: You have a good night.
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Hope you're having a great 4th of July weekend so far. Hope you have the day off today. 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
1: That's Benson Boone. 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It's Dana McKay. 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

0: 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That's Louis Capaldi and Someone You Loved. We are playing some of the biggest 80s and 90s songs all 4th of July weekend long. If there's one you want us to get on for you, let us know using the TalkBack mic while you're listening on the iHeartRadio app. It's that little red microphone. 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Also, don't forget to set us as a preset so when you're going to the pool or the beach or on that long road trip, you can put us on. We'll be right at your fingertips. 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
2: We are having so much fun playing the 250 biggest songs of the 80s and 90s all 4th of July weekend long. 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You can follow me there at Dana McKay Radio. I'm on Facebook too, so you can do both, one or the other, whichever you use. Dana McKay Radio. It's Steve Perry and Oh Sherry.
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0: Rock 98.9, the Valley's feel-good station. That was Steve Perry and Oh Sherry. I'm Dana McKay, and I got to tell you a great story about Steve Perry. So one of my friends who also works in the radio business was battling breast cancer about 10 years ago now, I think. And she was hosting an event with Steve Perry, and she was going through chemo at the time, and she, you know, had the bandana on her head, and Steve asked her how she was doing and all that because it was obvious that she was sick. And he ended up connecting with her, staying connected with her, sending her flowers a couple of times, congratulating her when she wrapped up her chemo treatments. I mean, she really connected with him, and it just goes to show what a cool guy he is. So I always love playing that song and telling that story about Steve Perry. And my friend, thankfully, has been cancer-free for many years now. More music next.
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0: 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That was NSYNC and tearing up my heart. My name is Dana McKay. Thanks for listening. And if you love, you know, following news and politics, you can check out the show that I'm part of on iHeartRadio. It's called The Ryan Gorman Show. Just look us up and make us a preset.
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1: This song is from K-pop Demon Hunters, and if you're a fan of the show, maybe you want to get the Lego set. They are really cute. It's Hunter X and Golden.

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Rock 98.9, the Valley's feel-good station. So apparently Ed Sheeran met Lionel Messi, the soccer star, and had a conversation with him. There was just one problem, and I'll tell you what it is in just a few minutes. Every

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1: That was Ed Sheeran, and during one of his shows in South Florida, he was praising Lionel Messi, telling him what a big fan he is and just how great he is at soccer. He's talking to him for about 3 minutes, and Lionel Messi is just, you know, nodding and smiling. And as it turns out, you know, then somebody informed Ed Sheeran, hey, Lionel Messi really does not speak any English. So he has no idea what you just said. I'm sure he knows a little bit, but Lionel Messi does not really speak English. And Ed Sheeran found that out. More music next.
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Well, we're learning more and more about what's going on with Taylor Swift and Travis Kelce. There have been so many rumors leading up to now. Apparently, what's happening tonight around 6 o'clock, some type of event with over 1,000 people. But we'll just have to see what ends up being true. There's been a lot of speculation about a lot of different things.

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1: That was Miley Cyrus and Flowers. How's it going? I'm Dana McKay. Happy Friday. Happy 4th of July weekend. Hopefully you're going to spend some of it with us. You can make us a preset on the iHeartRadio app, so we'll be right at your fingertips, and we're going to be playing some of the biggest songs of the 80s and 90s. The 250 biggest songs of the 80s and 90s, actually, for America 250. 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
1: Happy Friday and happy 4th of July weekend. My name is Dana McKay. Thank you so much for having us on. I'll tell you what my 4th of July plans are in just a few minutes. And maybe a little boring, but I'm looking forward to it.

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1: Thank you so much for listening. It's Dana McKay, and a lot of people like to go to, you know, festivals or carnivals or events with a lot of people, watch the fireworks, have a big barbecue. My friend invited me over to hang out in her pool. It's likely just going to be the two of us, and I think her husband will be there, and then possibly another friend or two. But I said, that sounds absolutely perfect. Honestly, I really have no desire to hang out with a whole bunch of people on the 4th of July. I need a break, some relaxation. So that's what I will be doing on the 4th of July, celebrating my freedom from having any work to do, I'll be honest.
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0: 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Michael Jackson, Black or White. That was one of my favorite videos of Michael Jackson's because all the faces of all the different people morphing into each other. The technology when that video came out was so incredible. And think about where we are now. Anyone can do that to their face on Instagram or Snapchat with all these crazy filters. It's just pretty incredible. We are playing the 250 biggest songs of the 80s and 90s for America's 250th birthday this weekend. Happy 4th.
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1: That was Ed Sheeran and Perfect. I'm Dana McKay, and I keep coming up with new theories about why Taylor Swift is having her wedding at Madison Square Garden. Yesterday, I mentioned, I think maybe they're going to make it into some type of a Netflix special, which would be really cool. And it would make her a lot of money. And it would also allow her to share, you know, her big day with her fans who would love it. I also wonder if, because Taylor has so many friends who are artists, musicians, if they're all going to want to get up on stage and sing, and it's just going to be like one big party, and they're going to be doing it in Madison Square Garden. So that's another possibility. There's some speculation Ed Sheeran will be there, that he might perform. We'll see.
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0: Good morning, Jill. How are you today?
1: Hi, good morning. Doing well.
0: All right, John.
2: Hi, good morning. Doing well.
0: Okay, what'd you do last night?
2: I went to my very first concert in the park of the year.
0: Really?
2: I have a thing for concerts in the park. It's okay. Like my favorite summertime activity.
0: Yeah.
2: I live for them, so I got to go to one last night, which I don't normally go to, but...
0: Right.
1: Fun.
0: Was it in the gazebo? Were they in the little gazebo doing it? A small thing or a big thing?
2: No, it was a big thing.
0: It was a big thing. Okay.
2: They put a stage out there. Yeah. It's like a massive... This one was a country band, but like it's different genres every week.
0: Yeah.
2: My friends go, we bring all our chairs, we bring a bunch of snacks.
0: That's very Hallmark.
2: Very Hallmark. But that's why I like it. Like,
0: that's
2: why
0: a good vibe.
2: Why not do more of that?
1: Yeah. You know?
0: Right. No, that's cute.
1: What? We had a drone show.
0: You had a drone show at your house?
1: Yes. Well, we didn't put it on, but we were able to watch it from
0: our
1: bedroom.
0: You sure it was people spying on you?
1: No. It was this huge eagle that was flapping its wings.
0: And what was it over?
1: I guess it was over downtown.
2: So is this like a test flight for the 4th?
1: No, this was just like an actual show.
0: Really?
1: Yeah.
0: Okay.
1: Yeah.
0: Yeah.
1: It was a big like bell, like the Liberty Bell, I guess.
0: Wow.
1: An American flag. It was really cool.
2: Heck yeah.
0: Yeah, drones are cool. I have a drone somewhere. I think it's in storage or something. I had it years ago and I played it for a little bit. I liked it.
1: You followed Colin to the mailbox with it, right?
0: Listen, it's a one-time thing. I'm literally a helicopter parent by definition, you know? All right, it is Friday morning. It's Valentine the morning. 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

0: Michael, good morning.
1: Good morning. How you doing today?
0: I'm doing all right, my man. How are you doing?
1: I'm great. Nice to talk to you.
0: All right. What are you, you're not sitting in the potty or something, are you? I don't know. Just a,
2: I'm great.
0: No. It just, there was a weirdness to that. I'm great.
3: Felt like a stretch to me.
0: Was it a stretch?
1: Yeah, it was a shift. It was a shift.
0: Yeah, fair play.
3: Shift? Oh, my gosh.
2: Oh, what? Shift.
1: No.
0: A stretch.
2: Like, just, got it.
1: It's like I'm sitting. I'm just sitting in my car.
0: Oh, sitting, see? Now it's the car. All right. Do you talk to people on the potty sometimes? Like, if you get a phone call, do you guys answer it, Jill?
3: Depending on who it is.
0: It's okay, Michael. Your turn will be coming. Depends who it is?
3: Depends who it is.
0: Right.
3: This might be weird, but I will FaceTime my nieces.
2: What? What?
3: Because.
2: Worst answer.
3: They FaceTime me and I'm right in the middle of something.
2: Oh my God.
3: And now more often than not, they're surprised if I'm not in the bathroom when they FaceTime me.
0: Oh God, they think something's wrong if you're not on the potty. John, would you answer the phone on the potty?
4: It depends who it is.
0: Yeah. Who's the answer? Am I an answer?
4: I would not answer you on the potty.
0: Jill, an answer?
4: I don't think anyone at work I would answer on the potty.
0: Okay,
4: that feels like a line.
0: Olivia?
4: Yeah.
0: Okay.
4: Yeah, I'd answer her on the potty. Olivia, Brian. My mom.
0: Or your mom. Brian, are you a potty person?
5: No one ever, ever. My wife, my parents,
0: nothing.
5: My sisters. I would never talk to someone while I'm using the bathroom.
4: No?
5: What's wrong with you people?
0: Laura?
6: I like FaceTime people.
0: That's
6: like,
0: what you do.
6: I'm like, Jill.
0: Gets her like, best work done.
6: Yeah, and it doesn't matter what's going on. Mm-hmm. Okay. You know, I just say to people, I'm just letting you know this is what's happening. If you hear things, feel free to exit at any time.
0: Michael, what about you? You a potty talker?
1: Gotta be a close friend.
0: Gotta be a close friend.
4: Yeah, right. that's where I'm at.
0: All right, gotta be a close friend. Okay, very
3: good. Is this
0: good.
3: Why you called, Michael?
1: Yeah, I just thought I'd fill you guys in.
3: Okay. We appreciate it.
1: Absolutely. Have a great day.
0: All right. Talk to you in the potty next time, too.
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0: 4th of July. Let's go, America. 250, right? However you celebrate this weekend, I hope you guys do it safely. Remember, every single year, people start with 10 fingers and end up with 9. Or 2 toes. Yeah. But it's serious. Gotta watch out for it. Dark but real. Even sparklers. Watch out for those things. I burned a bit of my cheek 1 year with those.
1: Gosh.
0: Happy 4th of July, everybody.

0: John has put together a comprehensive list of what's going on in the month of July.
1: Long awaited. Round of applause.
2: He started the clap himself.
1: Sometimes you got to start your own round of applause, you know? So let's start with sports. Of course, we've been in World Cup mode for a very long time, and it's going to run into the 19th of this month. Now, the Tour de France starts this weekend. The MLB All-Star Game is July 14th. Golf's Open Championship starts the 16th. And the WNBA All-Star Game, Jill, is July 25th.
3: Yes, I can't wait.
1: Yeah, kind of a big summer for sports. Now, movies, this is where things get insane, guys. In the theaters this month, we have Minions and Monsters.
2: I'm looking forward to that.
1: I really am as well.
2: It looks cute.
1: Honestly really great.
2: Did you see the Minions sing-off they were doing the other day?
1: Yes, how they were doing American Idol in Minionese.
2: So good.
1: The best. Let's see. The Moana live action comes out the 10th. The Odyssey with Matt Damon and Zendaya.
2: Looks good.
1: That comes out the 17th. And to close it all off, Spider-Man Brand New Day comes out on the 31st of this month. What? I didn't like the way you said, This will be the biggest movie of the year.
2: Yeah. It's going to be great.
1: It's going to be huge.
2: Who puts that together? Who's the parent company?
3: Disney. Marvel.
2: Disney? Is it Disney?
3: Mm-hmm.
2: I have Disney stock. I hope it's huge.
1: And then we end with our favorite category, holidays. Can't really think of any big holidays, but if I really had to pick one out, we can go to America's 250th birthday this weekend.
2: Yay!
1: Woo-hoo! The 4th of July. 250 years since the adoption of the Declaration of Independence, ladies and gentlemen. And then right after that, on Sunday, is National Bikini Day.
3: Oh, man.
2: What was that
3: I thought
2: for?
3: He was going to say it's my birthday.
2: Oh, no. It's National Bikini Day. You thought he was going to say it's Jill's birthday.
1: We weren't there yet. That was coming up.
2: That was coming.
1: The report is also Jill's birthday on Sunday.
3: Thank you.
2: National Bikini Day. You gonna wear a bikini in that dipping pool?
3: Yeah, my birthday?
2: Soon?
3: Yes. No, my family will be over.
2: Okay.
1: And that is your July, ladies and gentlemen.
2: Thank you, John. God, it was worth the wait.
1: I knew it would be.
2: I meant that. Why do you assume everything's sarcasm?
1: It's complete.
2: Thank you, John. Thank you. And congrats on Spider-Man. That's a big deal for you.
1: Thank you. Thank you.
2: All right.
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0: Today's dumb game has a fun little twist to it. Brian, would you like to present the twist to people?
1: We're going to be playing American Trivia in honor of America's 250th birthday.
2: Proud to be an American.
1: And you get to phone a Franklin. Ben Franklin will be standing by.
3: Ben Franklin.
1: The Ben Franklin.
3: Wow.
4: Hello, people. I'm Ben Franklin.
1: So you have to get two in a row, and you get to go, but you can one time phone a Franklin.
5: Okay.
4: One time I'll take the call. Here I am, Frankie.

0: All right, today's dumb game. Ladies and gentlemen, who's in charge? John Camucci?
1: Yes.
2: Let's play Phone a Franklin.
1: Let's get someone on the line, and then you're going to have two questions that you need to get right.
0: Good morning, Armando.
3: Good morning. Woo.
0: My man, ooh, welcome right to Phone a Franklin. I'm proud to be an American. Are you ready to play, sir?
3: Yes, sir, I'm ready.
1: Armando, right, how confident are you in your USA trivia?
3: I think I'll survive.
1: All right, well, we just need two correct. And remember, you do get one Phone a Franklin.
0: Are we also deporting people who lose? Is that part of this game?
4: It's not part of it.
0: Okay, so sorry. All right, we're all good. No one gets all kicked out. Okay.
4: Otherwise, some people in the studio might not.
0: Yes. Laura is on the way out.
1: All right, Armando, you ready?
3: Yes.
1: All right, here comes your very first question. In what city was the Declaration of Independence signed?
0: Oh, my God.
3: Philadelphia.
1: Armando, you're on the board with one correct already.
3: All right. I like this.
0: Not just, can Franklin talk?
4: Yeah, Franklin's welcome to speak at any time.
0: Thank you
1: careful,
0: very much.
1: Careful.
0: Not just signed, but also adopted in the city of Philadelphia.
3: Oh.
0: People get that one wrong all the time. They think the signed and adopted thing were the same instance, but they weren't actually separate. It was adopted July 4th, 1776.
3: Thank you, Franklin.
0: Yes.
3: Thank you, Franklin.
0: Signed the form that we all see, that big, big picture that we've grown up with, was actually, I believe, August 2nd of 1776, when most people were signatory to it.
1: I feel like we shouldn't have given Franklin unlimited minutes on this Phone a Franklin plan.
0: Well, there you go.
1: Yeah. All right, Armando, here comes your second question. What was the first national park in the United States and the world?
3: First national park in the United States.
1: Correct.
4: You can phone a Franklin if you want help.
0: Yes, you've got to phone a Franklin. Why would you not phone
3: me? Do I trust Franklin, then?
0: Wow. Sure.
4: Founding father?

0: Hello.
1: Oh no, is it going to answer?
0: Hello.
1: Hello. Hello. Hello, my friend. What country gifted the Statue of Liberty to the U.S.?
0: I'm sorry, who is this?
1: This is your friend, Carrie.
0: Oh, Carrie, yes, yes. Oh, Carrie, a fascinating question. I'm very much in touch with that country myself. I actually was a signator of the Treaty of Paris. So I would tell you the country in question that gifted the Statue of Liberty, Lady Liberty, as I like to call her. Some people call her Muchacha de Liberté. That would be France.
1: Oh, oui, oui, my friend. Thank you so much.
0: You're very welcome.
1: John, I'm going to lock in France.
2: All right, locking in France is correct, Carrie. Congratulations. Yay! That's two in a row.
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0: People really like that game. This has got to be the most entertaining morning I've heard from you guys in my 15 years of listening.
1: Whoa!
0: Oh, God, that's
2: a compliment.
0: Oh, dear God. This is the most entertaining we've ever been in 15 years of listening.
3: A Benny Frank's fan out there.
1: I guess so.
3: We should bring him back more often.
1: And he's thank you for your
3: he had to go.
0: No, he's here.
1: He had some things to do.
0: No.
3: Michael Jackson and the other.

0: Hey, good morning, Diane.
1: Hi, Valentine. How are you doing?
0: What's new in your life?
1: Oh, I'm so excited. After 42 years being in escrow, I finally retired. Yay, I'm so excited.
0: How long were you working?
1: 42 years in escrow. I started when I was like 10. Maybe I was 5.
0: God, it's so funny. You worked in the escrow world, and it seems like you've been in escrow for 42 years. Escrow joke. That's wild. Good for your retirement. What do you got planned to do in retirement?
1: I'm just going to try and relax a bit. I told my husband, just give me a few months to decompress after being in escrow for so long and so stressful and whatnot. Actually, today was my first day. I didn't be alarmed and have to wake up. And my husband's like, honey, don't you have to wake up to go to work? I'm like, oh, that's right. I forgot you retired.
0: That's funny. Good for you. And you guys got the financial wherewithal that retirement's going to be okay for the two of you?
1: Yes. Fortunately, yes.
0: Well, smart. Is he still working or is he retired?
1: He's a retired detective, but he still works 2 days, just, you know, off duty for international.
2: My dad did the same thing when he retired. He took a little bit of time off, but then he went back and he did backgrounds and he wanted to get back to work.
1: Yes. My husband, he doesn't like just to sit around. He loves to work and stuff. Anyway, I do want to tell you, I'm a longtime listener. I was listening to you guys probably for 15 years or so. And I take my daughters to school, Dallas and Brooklyn, and listen on the radio. Listen to the Battle of the Sexes. Now they're, you know, in their 20s, out of college and stuff. But
0: yeah, I hope they still listen. I know you will, but I hope your kids listen too, because I think it's neat to listen to something that maybe you shared with your mom and your dad when you were younger. I'm not saying we're nostalgia, because we're here. We're not nostalgic. But just, you know, I think it's kind of cool.
1: Yeah, they do. They do. And I will definitely. And if I miss you in the morning, because I'm not getting up early quite as early now to get ready to go to work, but I'll definitely, you know, catch up on that.
0: You can still turn it on. You have a radio at your house, don't you?
1: No, yeah, I do. I have a radio that I listen to when I listen to get ready in the morning.
0: All right, I love that.
1: My phone, too. Number one channel.
0: Thank you. Number one preset in the iHeartRadio app as well.
1: That's right. Thank you so much. I appreciate
0: it.
1: Can I please be on your Christmas card list?
0: Yes, you can. Hang tight. We'll get you all set, all right?
1: All right. Thank you so much. Love you guys.
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0: A Game of Thrones star is about to become an action star. Peter Dinklage is going to star in a new action movie called The Reckoner. It's from the same director of The Furious, and it's going to be written by the same guy who wrote John Wick. We don't know anything about the plot that's being kept under wraps, but we know it will star Peter Dinklage.
1: He's going to meg all the bad guys with himself.
2: What?
1: Get it?
2: Oh, he's going to run through their legs?
1: Yeah, what's up, soccer stud?
0: And America has spoken. A new poll has chosen who people think the face of the United States should be. The person who best embodies the core values and principles of America. And it is no shock here, Tom Hanks overwhelmingly won this poll.
1: Yeah,
0: also,
1: right.
0: Dolly Parton came in the top. Keanu Reeves, Denzel Washington, Taylor Swift, The Rock, and Stephen Colbert. I'm Jill with your entertainment headlines.
1: I can get behind Tom Hanks.
0: Yeah, oh, for sure.
1: I can get behind him as the face of America.
0: Yeah.
1: Let's put him on a bill, right? Let's
0: yes.
1: put him on something. Come on, Tommy.
3: When your legs don't work like they used to before, and I can't sweep you off of your feet,

0: It is Valentine in the morning, Soft Rock 98.9. Happy 4th of July. Hope you guys are having a great one. Tag us in your photos if you want so we can put them out on Instagram as well. Your 4th of July weekend, I hope it's fantastic. Hope you get some time off, whether you're just hanging at the house. Whatever you got planned, I hope it works out well for you and your family. Tag us in your photos too, at Valentine in the morning. We'll post it up on Instagram. So the Battle of the Sexes is coming up. That's a fun trivia game we do back and forth. If you've never played it or maybe you're new to our show, it's fun, right? Test your own intelligence on a Friday. Have a good time with some friends on the radio. You got me, Valentine, my good friend Jill.
1: Good morning. Our friend John.
2: Good morning. Our friend Brian Burton. And Laura, our social media producer.
3: Good morning.
0: Wow, no friend. Everyone gets friend shout outs. And the girl who sits on the couch that runs our social media platform.
2: That woman over there.
0: From Australia. So that's our show. A bunch of friends gathered around behind these microphones. Picture it like a breakfast table, I guess, right? Mm-hmm. That's what we're doing.
2: Yeah.
0: And you're always welcome to be part of that breakfast table. It is a battle of the sexes. Representing the men, his name is Juan, works as a security guard, enjoys playing Pokemon Go. What's up, Juan?
4: Hello, hello, morning.
0: Hello, hello, morning.
1: Representing the ladies, her name is Angie. She's a dog sitter and enjoys traveling. Let's hear it for Angie.
0: What's up?
5: Good morning.
0: All right, so here's how it works, Angie. I'm going to ask you a few questions. Juan, Jill's asking you the questions. Best out of three wins. Still tied the end of regulation. We go to a not-so-tough tiebreaker question. Let's start with the ladies. Which streaming service became the exclusive home to shows like The Mandalorian, WandaVision, and High School Musical, the series?
5: Is it Disney or Disney Plus?
0: Yeah, that was a lot for that. Yeah, nice job.
1: Juan, which celebrity couple is expected to get married today in New York City?
4: Oh, of course. My little sweetie, Tay-Tay. Taylor Swift.
1: And who's she marrying?
4: Oh, sweet Lord.
0: Oh, no. He has to go both. So
1: well, the question was, what celebrity couple?
0: Oh, my God.
1: You got this. Oh, you got this. You know.
4: I don't. Dang
0: it. Oh, no.
1: Oh, no.
0: Wow.
1: Travis Kelce.
4: Do I want to say Travis Kelce? Oh.
0: Yeah, that was it, but it's too late.
1: Oh,
0: by the way, some people saying they're already married.
1: Yeah, Jill said that.
0: No, but other people are saying it. Some people say they did the vows and everything themselves on the Empire State Building yesterday. Some people saying that was them. That was them. That's what some people are saying. Yes. All right. Current score, girls up 1-0. What massive HBO drama series followed the chaotic and often dramatic lives of high schoolers like Rue and Jules?
5: Is it Euphoria?
0: Yeah. I heard that's a dirty show. I haven't watched it.
5: Me too.
1: One, Keanu Reeves is the voice of Duke Kaboom in what Pixar franchise?
4: Toy Story, of course.
1: Yes, that's right.
0: All right, guys on the board, it's 2-1. You can win it right here. Here we go. Anje, what 2018 movie musical stars Lady Gaga and Bradley Cooper featuring the Oscar-winning duet Shallow?
5: That's an easy one. That's Star is Born.
0: You are so cocky. Look at you.
1: Ladies win. Angie, you won a Battle of the Sexes championship certificate. Post it on social. Use the hashtag Valentine the Morning and share it with pride.
5: Thank you, guys.
0: Nice job, Angie. Well, listen, Juan, my friend, as you exit the stage, this moment is entirely yours. You take it away.
4: Jill, I hope and pray you have a wonderful birthday this weekend. Don't let Val get to you.
1: Thank you, Juan.
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20: Wake up to Valentine in the morning and get the Valley's feel-good music all

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It's Valentine in the morning. Happy news coming up next. You guys want to reach out 31043. Is there anything right now that's making you smile? Text

0: Hi, Victoria. Thanks for holding. How are you?
1: Hi.
0: What's going on? What's your happy news, Victoria?
1: That I'm going to see my cousin that I haven't seen in over a year.
0: Oh, your cousins. That's fun. And how old are you, Victoria?
1: I am 10 years old.
0: And what are you going to do?
1: I'm going to have fun with my cousins and play with them and maybe ride the bike around the block.
2: Ride some bikes around the block.
0: Yeah. How old are your cousins? Same age or?
1: No, one is 12 or 11.
0: Okay.
1: And the other one is the same. 14.
0: Got it. Yeah, at this point, just hand the phone to mom. We got a momager. We got a momager. I hear you, mom. You guys have a safe trip. Enjoy that special family time, okay?
3: Thank you.
0: All right, thank you. Bye, mom.
3: Bye.
0: Bye-bye. Hey, Sandra, good morning.
4: Morning.
0: What's your happiness, Sandra?
4: Well, this is my first week, my first full week of summer break. I teach, and I'm about to go on a hike with my girlfriend.
0: Very cool.
5: It's going to be a little cooler today, so that'll help.
0: Okay.
4: So I live close to you.
0: Creeper. Yeah, watch out for you know what, though.
4: Scared of that, but it's going to be a nice day, so.
0: But watch out. You know what to watch out for, right?
4: Yes, I don't even want to say the S word.
0: Don't say the S word.
2: Yeah. The RS word?
0: What?
2: What would we be talking about?
4: What?
5: RS?
2: S. Oh, I thought we were talking about rattlesnakes.
0: Yeah. Oh, we are. I thought you were talking about Ryan Seacrest.
6: He's out there. He's lurking in the...
0: He pops out on the trail. Well, Sandra, have a great hike.
4: Thank you. Looking forward to it.
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1: Dolores, what's your happy news?
2: My son just got his dream job as a sports journalist. He graduated from the University of Montana in May. So getting a job in June is amazing.
0: Okay, so cut out a bit. Is it a sports broadcaster, you said? What is he?
2: Sports journalist.
0: Sports journalist. Oh. Wow.
3: Right,
0: that's
3: out
0: awesome.
3: Of college. That's amazing.
2: Yes, that's why I'm so excited for him. He was set to go to each of the baseball stadiums, like she was saying, but he didn't get enough money on his GoFund. So he's like, okay, I got to get a job because I can't rely on you anymore, Mom. You got to get out of here. So he got a job. And so I'm so excited for him because it's what he really wanted to do.
0: Who was supposed to be giving the money to visit all the baseball stadiums? Where is that going to come from?
2: He did a GoFund.
0: GoFundMe to go visit baseball stadiums?
2: Yes, he did. As a sports journalist, he was giving the insights of spending the money at the different meetings and the food. And people were into it, but not enough people to get.
0: Yeah, I wonder why, because people look at it like it's a vacation they're paying for. Laura, did you know you can do that?
4: I'm now interested.
0: Started GoFundMe?
4: You could send me the link.
0: I thought GoFundMes were like something terrible happened to a family or something like that. You're trying to help people out. I didn't know you could just do it like a wish list of just pay for my vacation.
5: For whatever you want,
0: right?
5: It's compelling enough, yeah.
0: Oh.
2: Yeah. I was surprised when he told me that, but I'm like, hey, I'll send it out to my friends.
3: Yeah, and they didn't have to donate, but if they wanted to, they could.
0: Well, apparently they didn't because he's had to get a job.
3: He ran out.
0: I'm really sorry, bro. Get a job like the rest of us. Oh, fantastic. Well, tell them congratulations. Best of luck with everything, okay?
2: Thank you so much. I let it

0: Soft Rock 98.9. It's Valentine in the morning. Hi, Kevin. Good morning, my friend. What is your happy news today?
1: My happy news is I just realized it's been a year since my heart attack, and I'm no longer on any medications for my heart. And I'm thinking, you know what? It's a great day, and I'm feeling very blessed and thankful that I think God's got me around for another day. So I'm happy about that.
0: It's been 1 year since my heart attack. No more meds that I got to crack.
1: Dude, no kidding. No, he's taking meds. So no, I'm really excited. I'm blessed beyond belief.
0: I love it. Kev, walk me through it. Some kind of arterial blockage?
1: Yep. 80% blockage in the window maker. And
0: you had some stents put in?
1: Yep.
0: Yep.
1: Stents in. But yeah, I'm feeling really good. I cannot complain.
0: That's amazing.
1: I really was hoping that the meds would help with my baldness, but it doesn't. Those meds don't help grow hair. So I'm kind of bummed about that, but...
2: Why do you all look at me?
3: I don't want to pull back the curtain that much, but Jill immediately went,
2: wait, thank you, John.
3: Right to
4: no,
3: Brian.
4: I didn't.
2: Him to Val, too.
4: No, I didn't. I promise.
0: I didn't look at you.
2: Jill, we saw you.
3: It was kind of crazy.
4: I do that with my head. No, honestly, I promise you. I promise. Because he made me go, huh? And I always go to the right, but my eyes stayed on Valentine. No, I swear.
0: You looked at Brian.
4: Roll the tape back.
0: No, there's no tape. What tape are you rolling back?
4: I have my video camera up there.
2: Oh, my God.
1: Do I have to be here for this or?
4: Oh, sorry. Sorry, Kevin.
0: Sorry, Kevin. This is your moment and they hijacked you. I'm sorry.
1: No, I mean, I'll hang out and talk to you guys, but.
0: Kev, what was, just for educational purposes, give us the symptoms if you can, unless it's too painful. What were the symptoms that you realized you were having a heart attack?
1: I didn't, actually. That's the crazy part. I was really lethargic and just really just kind of like, I just didn't feel right. And my wife said, your coloring looks really, you know, a little off.
0: Yeah.
1: Yeah, we went to the ER and they're like, yep, you had a heart attack. I'm like, what?
0: So you had the heart attack? You weren't currently having it?
1: Nope.
0: Okay.
1: Yep.
0: Good God, dude.
1: It's crazy. And there's a lot of stressful things going on with my family and such. But, you know, it's hard to say, but I'm thankful that they took care of me.
0: You're here. And we're talking to you. We're hearing your voice on the other end. And, you know, there's a chance that you might have not been here.
1: That is a true statement. I'm happy to be here. I just...
0: Yeah.
1: Get a chance to be around and hang out and even be on the radio with you, my friend.
0: And we're glad you're here. Sorry about the hair.
1: You know, that way I don't have to comb anything.
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1: Josh Gad has joined the cast of Warner Brothers' untitled Ocean's 11 prequel, which is starring and directed by Bradley Cooper and Margot Robbie. We don't know who he's going to play, but they said it's a significant role. And Josh Gad is busy because he's got Spaceballs, the new one.
0: Right.
1: He's got sequels to Angry Birds and Frozen, and then the adaptation of Oh, the Places You'll Go with Ariana Grande.
0: So
1: he's got a very busy schedule.
0: So it's a prequel to Ocean's 11?
1: Yes.
0: So like we're thinking about robbing it?
1: No, I believe it's the parents of the George Clooney character.
0: Oh, a baby Clooney.
1: Yes. And a creepy internet sensation, an urban legend, is getting his own movie. Do you guys know Siren Head?
2: No.
1: Oh,
2: no, but I saw a photo and it's terrifying.
1: Terrifying. Yeah. It's so scary. It's a creature that has this really long, thin frame and then two sirens for a head. It looks so scary.
0: Like lights or
1: it's like
0: speakers?
1: Like a speaker type of like siren.
0: Right.
1: Like, I'll show you a picture.
0: Two of them?
1: Two of them. And he's so scary. And he's getting his own horror movie.
0: Oh, yeah, that is creepy looking.
1: Is that Jill,
0: the sound when he attacks you or something?
1: I don't know, but can we hear what you think Siren Head might sound like?
0: Why would you ask that question?
1: Because we love your siren around here. Okay. You know, and the show's already off the rails, so why not?
0: The show's been off the rails since 5
1: Sorry, Brian.
0: Okay, here we go.

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1: It is Valentine in the Morning, Soft Rock 98.9. Hey, happy 4th of July weekend. America 250, let's go. Later on this hour, what's something you take too seriously? Text in at 31043.
2: Like me, I take the games we play in here way too seriously.
3: Now that is true.
2: Because I get so upset with the cheating and it like ruins my day.
1: There is no cheating.
3: Undetermined, there's no evidence to that.
2: Yeah, right.
1: You got to get over that.
2: But I take them really seriously. Too seriously.
1: That's right. We're trying to help you.
2: trying to bring you back.
1: No one's cheating. What game are you talking about? We're about to play a game. Now you painted a picture. Like maybe people cheat at this.
2: If Val and I are playing against each other, Brian helps him win.
1: That is not true. The buzzer is the same amount of time for each person.
3: Absolutely.
2: Anyway, I'm working on it.
1: What's something you take too seriously? Text in at 31043. It is a battle of the sexes. Representing the men, his name is Juan, works as a security guard, enjoys playing Pokemon Go. What's up, Juan?
4: Hello, hello, morning.
1: Hello, hello, morning.
2: Representing the ladies, her name is Angie. She's a dog sitter and enjoys traveling. Let's hear it for Angie.
1: What's up?
5: Good morning.
1: All right, so here's how it works, Angie. I'm going to ask you a few questions. Juan, Jill's asking you the questions. Best out of three wins. Still tied, the end of regulation. We go to announce a tough tiebreaker question. Let's start with the ladies. Which streaming service became the exclusive home to shows like The Mandalorian, WandaVision, and High School Musical, the series?
5: Is it Disney
1: Plus? Yeah, that was a lot for that. Yeah, nice job.
2: Juan, what celebrity couple is expected to get married tomorrow in New York City?
4: Oh, of course. Well, my little sweetie, Tay-Tay, Taylor Swift.
2: And who's she marrying?
4: Oh, sweet Lord.
1: Oh, no. He has to go both.
2: Well, the question was, what celebrity couple?
3: Oh, my God.
2: You got this. Oh, got this. You know.
4: I don't. Dang
1: it. Oh, no.
2: Oh, no. Wow. Travis Kelce.
4: Do I want to say Travis Kelce? Oh.
1: Yeah, that was it, but it's too late.
2: Oh,
1: by the way, some people saying they're already married.
2: Yeah, Jill said that.
1: No, but other people are saying it. Some people say they did the vows and everything themselves on the Empire State Building yesterday. Some people saying that was them. That was them. That's what some people are saying. Yes. All right. Current score, girls up 1-0. What massive HBO drama series followed the chaotic and often dramatic lives of high schoolers like Rue and Jules?
5: Is it Euphoria?
1: Yeah. I heard that's a dirty show. I haven't watched it.
5: Me too.
2: One, Keanu Reeves is the voice of Duke Kaboom in what Pixar franchise?
4: Toy Story, of course.
2: Yes, that's right.
1: All right, guys on the board, it's 2-1. You can win it right here. Here we go. Anjay, what 2018 movie musical stars Lady Gaga and Bradley Cooper featuring the Oscar-winning duet Shallow?
5: That's an easy one. That's Star is Born.
1: You are so cocky. Look at you.
2: Ladies win. Angie, you won a Battle of the Sexes championship certificate. Post it on social. Use the hashtag Valentine the Morning and share it with pride.
5: Thank you, guys.
1: Nice job, Angie. Well, listen, Juan, my friend, as you exit the stage, this moment is entirely yours. You take it away.
4: Jill, I hope and pray you have a wonderful birthday this weekend. Don't let Val get to you.
2: Thank you, Juan.
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The Valley's Feel Good Station, Soft Rock 98.9. It's Valentine in the morning. Coming up, what's something you take too seriously? You can text in right now, 31043. Something that you just take way too serious. What is it? 31043.

0: It is Valentine in the Morning, Soft Rock 98.9. Hey, Melissa.
1: Hello, guys. How you doing?
0: We're doing all right. So tell us, what's something you take way too seriously?
1: My son's sports.
0: Yeah. What's he play?
1: He plays soccer and tennis.
0: Okay. Wow. Two very different sports.
1: I may have been given a yellow card at one of his soccer games.
0: That's fine. Yeah, that happens.
2: Parents can get cards like that?
0: Yeah. Parents get, like, they come over and they mess around and stuff.
2: Oh.
0: And then coaches definitely yellow cards and stuff.
1: Yeah, we've had parents be ejected from a game, too.
3: Mm-hmm. Do they just, like, respect it? Or do you have, like, security or the cops come and drag them out?
0: No, because it goes against your team if you don't leave. So the rest of the parents get you to leave and stuff like that.
3: Oh, wow.
0: Because it can end up hurting your team if you don't leave.
3: Wish they had that in baseball growing up for my mom.
0: Yeah, really? You didn't lollipop her?
3: I don't know what that means.
0: Oh, the lollipop. I did that to Leilani when Colin was playing young, like AYSO stuff, and my wife be chirping on the sideline. She a chirper, man.
3: Yeah, so
0: that's
3: my mom.
0: How I got into the Audubon Society. Because I thought my wife was a bird. She'd be chirping on the sideline. And what I'd do, Melissa, I used to bring, like, lollipops with me. And whenever she started chirping, I went plop the little lollipop right in her mouth.
1: That's hilarious.
0: It works. So what do you say? What do you do? Do you yell at the ref or something?
1: Well, at one point, I yelled at my son. I felt he wasn't playing aggressive enough. And I, like, yelled at him. I'm like, Leo, you tackle me harder than that. Get in there.
2: I love the laugh.
3: He tackles you?
1: Oh my God. He'll like come home and just like slam into me and jump on me and stuff.
0: Colin, did I ever yell at you during a game or anything?
4: You're pretty good. Yeah. I just like see a camera every now and then, but like,
0: you're pretty good. What's your mom like?
4: Oh, she's loud. She's really loud. She got better as like years went on, but at the start she was like way too loud. Yeah. I had to like tell her to stop.
0: Way too loud.
4: Yep.
0: That's where those lollipops come into play.
1: Okay, I'll use that when the season starts up again.
0: Yeah, you self medicate.
1: I will be like Leilani.
0: Brian Burton get you special lollipops too.
1: Oh, I know those special lollipops. Sure, Brian.
3: No, that's funny.
1: Are those going to Jill's birthday party this weekend?
2: No, it's not allowed.
3: I've
2: already made the rule that no, there will be no illegal substances.
3: Oh, my God.
2: Oh, I guess they
0: are
2: illegal.
0: But it's not illegal.
2: Oh, you're
0: right.
3: Thank you. That's funny.
2: No. Keep that in the car.
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0: It is Valentine in the morning, Soft Rock 98.9. What is something you take too seriously? Reach out, 31043.
1: This text says, my unsweetened iced tea with extra ice from McDonald's. Another text says, Marvel movies. I need to see all the movies in theaters, opening weekend, no spoilers, and I have to watch all the shows too. Chantel said, someone moving any item of mine. And Aaron said, the FIFA World Cup.
2: I feel by the wayside, like everyone else. I hate you, I hate you, I hate you, but I was just kidding myself. Our every moment.

0: It is Valentine in the morning, soft rock, 98.9. John has put together a comprehensive list of what's going on in the month of July.
1: Long awaited. Round of applause.
2: He started the clap for himself.
1: Sometimes you got to start your own round of applause, you know? So let's start with sports. Of course, we've been in World Cup mode for a very long time, and it's going to run into the 19th of this month. Now, the Tour de France starts this weekend. The MLB All-Star Game is July 14th. Golf's Open Championship starts the 16th. And the WNBA All-Star Game, Jill, is July 25th.
2: Yes, I can't wait.
1: Yeah, kind of a big summer for sports. Now, movies, this is where things get insane, guys. In the theaters this month, we have Minions and Monsters.
0: I'm looking forward to that.
1: I really am
0: as
1: well.
0: Looks cute.
1: Honestly, really great.
0: Did you see the Minions sing-off they were doing the other day?
1: Yes, how they were doing American Idol in Minionese.
0: So good.
1: The best. Let's see. The Moana live action comes out the 10th. Mm. The Odyssey with Matt Damon and Zendaya.
0: Looks good.
1: That comes out the 17th. And to close it all off, Spider-Man Brand New Day comes out on the 31st of this month. Mm. Mm.
0: What?
1: I didn't like the way you said, this will be the biggest movie of the year.
0: Yeah. It's going to be great.
1: It's going to be huge.
0: Who puts that together? Who's the parent company?
2: Disney. Marvel?
0: Disney? Is it Disney?
2: Mm-hmm.
0: I have Disney stock. I hope it's huge.
1: And then we end with our favorite category, holidays. Can't really think of any big holidays, but if I really had to pick one out, we can go to America's 250th birthday this weekend.
0: Yay!
1: Woo-hoo! The 4th of July. 250 years since the adoption of the Declaration of Independence, ladies and gentlemen. And then right after that, on Sunday, is National Bikini Day.
2: Oh, man.
0: What was that
2: I thought he was going to say it's my birthday.
0: Oh, no. It's National Bikini Day. You thought he was going to say it's Jill's birthday.
1: We weren't there yet. That was coming up in the report. Is also Jill's birthday on Sunday.
2: Thank you.
0: National Bikini Day. You gonna wear a bikini in that dipping pool?
2: Yeah, my birthday.
0: Soup?
2: Yes. No, my family will be over.
0: Okay.
1: And that is your July, ladies and gentlemen.
0: Thank you, John. God, it was worth the wait.
1: I knew it would be.
0: I meant that. Why do you assume everything's sarcasm?
1: It's complete.
0: Thank you, John. Thank you. And congrats on Spider-Man. That's a big deal for you.
1: Thank you. Thank you.
0: All right.
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0: 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It's Valentine in the morning. All right, going to wrap things up around here. 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
0: Have a great, great 4th of July weekend. Remember, 250 years old. Come on, America. Let's go. Let's go. And Jill, older this weekend, too.
1: Wow. Yes, I am.
0: 36.
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1: You don't have to spend a lot for your 4th of July feast. These are kind of like vintage foods. Number one on the list, potato chips, and they're cheaper this year than last year. Number two, hot dogs, followed by a can of beans. How easy is that? Hamburgers were fourth on the list, and all the fixins for s'mores came in number five. A simple, fun day for America's birthday tomorrow.
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The mountains with snow, maybe the ocean. Anyway, we are going to send you there for America's birthday with $2,500. I'll tell you how you can win it. Right now, it's Bruno.

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Hey, it's Dana Tyson saying hi to everyone in Fresno and all over the valley. 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In fact, here's another one right here on Soft Rock 98.9.

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The Valley's feel-good station, Soft Rock 98.9. If there's a song you want to hear on this 4th of July Eve, let me know. I'm Dana Tyson. This one's for Taylor. Here's your pink. And just give me a reason.

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0: 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Will this go down as the greatest wedding ever in America? Taylor and Travis, allegedly tomorrow at Madison Square Garden. I don't know, but rumors have it that Stevie Nicks, who has an amazing album, by the way, with Fleetwood Mac called Rumors, is going to be one of the performers. And that's pretty cool. She must be totally pumped about that, right?
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You know, we're celebrating America's 250th by playing 250 songs that make America amazing. I think this could be in a go down as one of them. It's Irene Cara's Flashdance.

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Bree is out working today. She's a FedEx driver out in the truck. Get through your shift as soon as possible and start the weekend with the rest of us. I appreciate you being along.

0: 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All weekend long around here, we're celebrating America's 250 with the top 250 songs from the 80s and 90s. 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Fine Young Cannibals, next.
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0: 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My name is John Tesh. Welcome to the program, and I have a trick for mastering new skills faster. You do this. Think about exactly how you will use those skills down the road. For example, say you just bought a new camera, and you're trying to figure out what all the settings are for. You will be more likely to remember them if you consider all the ways you will use them on your upcoming vacation, like capturing shots of your kids' first surf lessons. Research in the journal Cognition found that when people thought about how they'd use the skills they were learning, the purpose of those skills, they made 62% fewer errors on memory tests compared to those who did straightforward memorization. It's because expecting to put knowledge to use helps your brain better process and encode the information, so it's easier to retrieve when you need it.
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0: Coming up, we can't control every cancer risk, but now there are a few simple changes you can make to your home to improve the air you breathe and the water you drink. I'll have recommendations from oncologists coming up next.

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1: For my health and wellness files, if you want a healthier home, experts say it's not all that hard. Time magazine interviewed oncologists, and these are the changes they recommend today. First, always use your stove's exhaust fan when you're cooking. Dr. Nikki Wood is a pediatric oncologist, and she says even electric stoves release particles into the air, and gas stoves are even worse. It's why it's important to make sure your range hood actually vents outdoors. A lot of these range hoods, especially ones attached to microwaves, don't vent outside. They just recirculate filtered air back into the kitchen. Also, whenever possible, cook on the back burners. The fumes rising from the back burners get pulled straight up into the vent. That's a good tip. And then skip the air fresheners. They make your home smell clean, but Dr. Wood says they can release chemicals that can contribute to headaches and asthma flare-ups and other health conditions. And then don't forget your tap water. Dr. Michael Dominello is a radiation oncologist, and he recommends using an at-home water testing kit. You can easily get them online. He says you're showering in this water, you're drinking it, you're cooking with it, and the right filter depends on what's in your water. But even a basic pitcher filter can make a huge difference. Just remember to replace the filters regularly.
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1: All right, my friends, here we go with some food fixes for some of the most common health issues. Grab your pencils, starting with hot peppers, great for your heart. According to the Journal of the American College of Cardiology, the capsaicin in chili peppers, the compound that gives them heat, can help prevent plaque buildup in your arteries. And having spicy food four times a week can lower the risk of a severe heart attack by 40% and cut stroke risk in half. The next food fix, broccoli for viruses. Both the florets and stems of broccoli help stop viruses from replicating. Listen to this. Johns Hopkins University says it's the sulforaphane compounds in broccoli that boost the immune system's ability to fight infections by halting a virus's ability to breed. Wow. Broccoli for viruses. Here's one more food fix, and that is for your eyesight. Eat more oranges. A UCLA study found that people who had two servings of fresh oranges every week did have significantly lower odds of developing glaucoma. It's due to the antioxidants that improve blood flow to the optic nerve. And if you have three servings of oranges every week, you can slash your risk of glaucoma by 80%.

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1: Here we go again with the latest trend in YouTube videos. Uh-oh. It used to be that ASMR where it was just people making food and things frying and stuff. But now it's watching other people clean. The videos show people in their homes cleaning bathrooms and vacuuming and doing dishes. I don't have video of me doing any of these things.
2: Nope. Who would? Who would? If you said this to you 20 years ago.
1: Well, it's different for you. You actually do all those things. You don't have video. I don't do those things. That's why I don't have video. But anyway.
2: But yeah, everybody has done those things at some point in their life. Nobody thought to, like, you know, I'm going to set up my Super 8 real fast and get footage of myself cleaning.
1: Super 8. TV viewers apparently enjoy watching somebody else grind through the same tedious chores we all have. There are also complete disaster videos that are popular where laundry and dirty dishes, grime and clutter have overwhelmed a house and the person cleaning restores order.
2: I mean, I get that. Have you ever seen the show Hoarders?
1: Of course.
2: That's the 100% same concept.
1: I just watched video from Anita Bella's house.
2: I hope she hears
1: this. Our cousin is really becoming very popular.
2: Yeah, she really is. We get her around.
1: I asked her, I said, does your husband, because she was here for a while after the wedding, does your husband complain about anything that you do? She goes, yeah. That is what? She goes, I save things.
2: I said, save things.
1: How many things?
2: That's exactly how a hoarder would say it. I absolutely understand the wanting to watch other people clean. I understand the mental impact that it has and how good it makes you feel and how much better you feel than the hoarders. Yeah, so it works.
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0: 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It's a John Tesh Radio Show, intelligence for your life. And how often do you say something is awesome, amazing, or that you're obsessed with something? Well, when you use words like that, experts say what you're doing is called semantic bleaching. It's the loss of a word's true content. Basically, our experts say you're diluting the true meaning of those words by reducing their intensity. Same goes for words like awful, terrific, and fantastic. Because the word terrific actually means something is frightful, as in terrifying. Or if you say that movie was awesome, you don't necessarily mean that movie was expressive of awe or terror. Even the word really is a victim of semantic bleaching. Really means in reality, but we really just use it for emphasis now. There you go. It's the latest. You're going to impress your friends now. The latest on semantic bleaching.
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0: Okay, coming up, there's a new dating trend, like one a week, right? This one's called wildflowering. It's all about seeing what grows without putting pressure on the relationship by labeling it or having a timeline. However, relationship experts say there are pros and cons to the approach. We'll get into wildflowering next.

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1: All righty. It's a new week, and there's a new dating trend making the rounds called wildflowering. It may sound romantic, but relationship experts say there are pros and cons to the wildflowering. They don't say it with a New York accent, but I do. Wildflowering is the idea of letting a relationship develop naturally without rushing to define it, label it, or map out exactly where it's going. So instead of asking, what are we after a few dates, you simply enjoy getting to know somebody and you see where it goes. Dating coach Amy Chan says this approach can be helpful for people who tend to overthink relationships or start planning their future together after date number 2.5. And slowing down can make dating feel more relaxed and enjoyable. However, wild flowering can also become an excuse to avoid commitment, avoid setting boundaries, or having an honest conversation. Because going with the flow can leave people confused about where they stand, right? Makes sense. One person may think, the relationship is growing. The other person is simply keeping their options open. So like with most things in life, the key is balance. Simple, right? Stay open to meeting people and letting relationships develop naturally, but also be intentional. A little spontaneity can make dating fun, but maintaining your standards, goals, and values keeps it from going nowhere. I just sound like Dr. Phil. Anyway, be careful. That's what wildflowering is. I guess I should just say be careful with it.
2: Intelligence for your life.
1: 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I'll tell you what the experts say next.
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1: Well, it's official. We are obsessed with protein. The experts call it the proteinification of our food. More than 60% of people now say they're determined to increase their protein intake this year. 63% of consumers said they want protein in their snacks. And Google searches for high-protein diet have peaked this year. So why are we obsessed with protein? Mainly because of the popularity of GLP-1 weight loss drugs. Close to 20 million people are on them, and the weight loss usually ends up shrinking muscle mass. So people on those medications, like Ozempic, are instructed to eat more protein to protect their muscles. And food companies are capitalizing on this. It's similar to the low-fat craze of the 80s.

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1: So, Gabe, once again, camping was a big trend last year because people want to be outside in nature.
2: And they should.
1: They listen to our show. They know it's good for your brain.
2: Yep.
1: Also big this year, according to the president of Campgrounds of America, deposits on campsites are 55% over where they were just 2 years ago. And now camping is also a working vacation. 41% of campers say they work while camping. You guys do a lot of camping.
2: We do.
1: How far in advance do you have to reserve?
2: It depends. If it's a really popular site, there are groups of people who will go on at midnight 6 months before the holiday weekend, before they open up the net, you know, the whole month of like June or July or whatever, and they will be hitting refresh and getting their campsites 6 months. Some campsites will go a couple years in advance. Some campsites only release campsites for like 6 months in advance. But I have seen, while camping, I saw this woman who had a camper van, and she was just traveling around. It had all kinds of amenities. She had a dog, and she set up a little she was in the campsite next to us. She set up a solar panel and had like satellite internet and was working all day in her camper van with her dog. And then at night, you know, she's just hanging out by the fire. She got the best backyard ever. I mean, if you have the lifestyle,
1: what a life.
2: If you don't have the commitments that tie you down to anything, right. Why wouldn't you do that?
1: Yeah. Reminds me, I gotta go pretend to cut the lawn. All right, I gotta go.
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